my dove, I need you to call my own and never do wrong. 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

0: 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And baby, you've got what it takes.
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0: 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It'd take more than a lifetime to prove that I'll be true.
1: But it takes somebody special to make me say I do.
0: Oh, yeah.
1: And baby, you've got what it takes.

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Let us talk of all his wondrous love and care. Then when all of life is over and our work on earth is done,

Yes, there she goes, Diana Lee from 1966. And here's Peter Allen, and he's off to Rio.

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1: Yeah, thank you, Les. And at 6:40.

Oh, there we go, folks. First one to kick off the afternoon of Corner Country. Now, as I said, we do two each and every week. Now, straight after this one, I'm going to play a song by Alice Benfer called Widgie Widgie Station. And then we're going to have her on the program with us talking about her brand new single, Saddle Dreaming. And that's all going to happen straight after this, folks. The song is called Where I'd Sooner Be. Slim Dusty.

comes in, smothered in dust and flies. He throws down his roll and rubs the sweat from his eyes. But when he is told, he says, "What's this I hear? I've trudged 50 layman miles

But imagine nothing worse than being in a pub with no beer. I've been to a pub called the Pub with No Beer, okay, up near Maxville. But there's another one, of course, which is in Queensland. Everybody reckons that song was to do with, you know, the Queenslanders reckon it's the Queensland pub, and the New South Welsh people say, no, it's our pub. Anyway, it was a great song and definitely one of Slim's big, big hits, okay? Now, Slim was best known for recording songs in the legacy of the Australia genre, particularly the bush life, including works by renowned Australian bush poets Henry Lawson and Banjo Paterson, who represented the bush lifestyle. Now, the music genre was coined the bush ballad, a style first made popular by Buddy Williams. And, of course, Slim was also known for his many trucking songs. I'm going to play you another one. Okay, and it's a bit like a pub song, okay, and it's not a pub with no beer, it's wanting you have a beer with your mate in a pub. And this is to honour the King of Country, Slim, born on the 13th of June 1927. The song, of course, is called Duncan.

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I've said it too many times before, and I said I'd never say it again. And I shouldn't say anything at all, since you're supposed to belong to her. But I just can't let you go without telling you just how much I love you.

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Mr. Taxman, well, I hope you rot in hell. 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I'd rather you were inclined to chase that big boss from the mine. Mr. Taxman, won't you please leave me alone?

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We know we've got treasures and riches untold. 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

Yeah, the melodic voice of Celine Dion, The Power of Love. Listening to 2CHR Central Hunter Radio. My name is Richard. 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The next song I'm going to play for you is Deep River Woman by Lionel Richie.

What a great tune. Hey, that's I'm going to be honest with you. That's the first time I've heard that, and that's not bad at all. Mate, thanks for introducing me to that. What a great tune. And now we'll go from Johnny Cash and his mate to a bit of Sarah Brightman with Don't Cry For Me, Argentina.